Would you cry if you saw me crying? And would you save my soul tonight? Would you tremble

first day I saw her, I knew she was the one. She stared in my eyes and smiled. Her lips were the color